0: guess I'll post finals in this. So if my knuckles need to block me, I'm better for that, just my wide ear for me. And I ever cuss my show on the skybooks.
1: I'm emotional, give me a few some dark nights in this world, kind of all get fear, come take a mess, and I would be some sharp and the rash, it's national.

0: Emotional exhibit, views and talk nights, and this little kind of dog after fear comes later, that's not that I would be used to observing their ashes, nice and like you with snow, but of my point, it would ask him, but not in the aisles, not the oxide. My arrow state walked with street with a handed lassie and with talking there be with the only fun I did with a prick once I die, oh, be will, help me back and I'd rather be, oh, be will. My arrow emotional exhibit views and talk nights and this little kind of dog every year from the trip that's mad that I would eat to serve in their ashes national again. It has to say
1: I'm not one day to say we'll all be free and do what is she's not going to be right now, say up.

0: Husky was standing there with
1: I'm not one.
2: I'm not one. I'm not one. I'm not one. I'm not one. I'm not one. I'm not one. I'm not one. I'm not one. I'm not one. I'm not one. I'm not one. I'm not one. I'm not one. I'm not one. I'm not one. I'm not one. I'm not one. I'm not one. I'm not one. I'm not one. I'm not one. I'm not one. I'm not one. I'm not one. I'm not one. I'm not one. I'm not one. I'm not one. I'm not one. I'm not one. I'm not one. I'm not one. I'm not one. I'm not one. I'm not one. I'm not one. I'm not one. I'm not one. I'm not one. I'm not one. I'm not one. I'm not one. I'm not one. I'm not one. I'm not one. I'm not one. I'm not one. I'm not one. I'm not one. I'm not one. I'm not one. I'm not one. I'm not one. I'm not one. I'm not one. I'm not one. I'm not one. I'm not one. I'm not one. I'm not one. I'm not one.

Polish Navalny. Here that my biggest name blow. All over and out was love. And then your first to reserve. Half my son, let's say though. If the tail is we move out. And no, it's not me. Auch der Wips of Wahrheit Gall. Ich werde zu neu, ich werde zu neu, ich werde zu neu.

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Our schoolness. 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We're going to attend no more than me. They're safe. And the name is the master. The master is over there. All the microman paused. This man is loud blinker. 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They're safe. I'm out of here. 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

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So, look up. 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

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Poor Grinny and Santa, I'm looking there for muscle.

0: play games? Then meet the girls from Rambling U.
1: We've got the greatest asset Rambling U ever had, us.
2: And are we gonna use it? Yeah.
3: Give us an R, give us an R, give us an R, A, F, give us a B, give us an L, give us an I, N, G. Rambling, Rambling.
0: When it comes to cheering, these girls are great. They also have some good plays of their own, like Backfield in Motion. It's Cheerleaders Beach Party. To score with football players, first, get their attention. Next, zero in for a quick pass or two.
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0: 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And if that doesn't work, there's always something else.
6: All right, follow me.
0: When these girls go into action, the only thing that counts is playing the game. And the way they play, there's no way to lose. 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

0: It's Richard. He says we can head over.
1: Do you even know these people?
0: It's a party. 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
2: Hey, are you sure this is his house?
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2: Richard!
4: Richard!
2: Whoa! Cool UPS jacket! Well, hey, I found a balloon!
4: Me too! Hey, look, I did the cool ass.
2: That's not how you do it, you idiot.
4: Hey, that looks pretty good.
0: Thanks, man.
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6: 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Must have gone ahead.
5: Well, I guess Max couldn't wait. I'm gonna go join him at the party. Battery's getting pretty low, so. Bye-bye.

0: Long time direct free information broadcast. Gibraltar at 1650, wind 250 degrees 7 knots. Visibility 10 kilometers or more. Cloud few 2,600 feet. Broken 4,000 feet. Temperature 18. Dew point 13. QMH 1018. Mosaic. Porto at 1730. Wind 310 degrees 5 knots. Visibility 10 kilometers or more. Cloud. Broken 1,700 feet. Temperature 14. Dew point 11. QMH 1018. Tenerife South at 1730. Wind 080 degrees 13 knots. Visibility 10 kilometers or more. Cloud. View 3,500 feet. Temperature 21. Dew point 13. QMH 1022. Wind shear runway 08. Mozambique. Dakar at 1730. Wind 340 degrees 11 knots. Cabo Cay. Temperature 27. Dew point 21. QMH 1012. Mozambique. Mount Pleasant at 1650. Wind 250 degrees 23 knots. Visibility 10 kilometers or more. Cloud scattered 4,200 feet. Broken 25,000 feet. Temperature 11. Dew point minus 01. Did military one times lot for information broadcast. Bari Palazzi at 1720. Wind 220 degrees 4 knots. Visibility 6 kilometers. Cloud no significant cloud. Temperature 12. Dew point 11. QMH 1020. Catania Sigonella at 1655. Wind 100 degrees 2 knots. Visibility 6 kilometers. Cloud few 1500 feet. Scattered 7000 feet. Temperature 16. Dew point 16. QMH 1020. Hania at 1720. Wind 010 degrees 13 knots. Visibility 10 kilometers or more. Cloud few 2000 feet. Scattered 3000 feet. Temperature 12. Dew point 04. QMH 1020. Atlatiri at 1650 corrected. Wind 280 degrees 19 knots gusting to 32 knots. Visibility 10 kilometers or more. Cloud few 3000 feet. Scattered 5000 feet. Temperature 16. Dew point 03. QMH 1007. Tampa. Visibility 7 kilometers. Rain showers. Larnaca International at 1730. Wind 230 degrees 11 knots. Visibility 10 kilometers or more. Light rain showers. Cloud few 2500 feet. Scattered 5000 feet. Temperature 14. Dew point 09. QMH 1007. Mozambique. Cairo International at 1730. Wind 290 degrees 4 knots. Visibility 10 kilometers or more. Cloud few 2500 feet. Overcast 7000 feet. Temperature 17. Dew point 12. QMH 1016. Mozambique. Tray at 1730 automatic.
1: Which wind platform?
0: 130 degrees 4 knots. Visibility 10 kilometers or more. Cloud broken 1400 feet. Cloud pipe not available. Broken 2000 feet. Cloud pipe not available. Overcast 2600 feet. Cloud pipe not available. Cumulonimbus cloud. The mountain cloud base not available. Temperature 17. Dew point 15. QMH 1015. Ever at 1730 automatic. Wind 080 degrees 4 knots. Visibility 7 kilometers. Night train. Cloud. Overcast 1000 feet. Temperature 9. Dew point 8. QMH 1016. Nice Côte d'Azur at 1730. Wind 310 degrees 6 knots. Visibility 9 kilometers. Light train. Cloud. Few 1000 feet. Few. Towering cumulus. 2000 feet. Broken 3600 feet. Temperature 14. Dew point 13. QMH 1018. Tempo thunderstorm with rain. Cloud. Scattered. Cumulonimbus. 1,500 feet. Broken 2,000 feet. Villages. At 1700. Surface wind not available. Visibility 9 kilometers. Showers in vicinity. Cloud. Few 2,300 feet. Scattered 3,000 feet. Broken 4,000 feet. Temperature 15. Dew point 12. QMH 1024. At 1730, wind 320 degrees 4 knots. Visibility 10 kilometers or more. Cloud. View 2,000 feet. Temperature 17. Dew point 13. QMH 1018. Bahrain International at 1700. Wind 170 degrees 4 knots. Variable between 140 and 210 degrees. Cav OK. Temperature 26. Dew point 17. QMH 1011, Mosaic. 31 times lot for information broadcast. Bari Palazzi at 1720, wind 220 degrees 4 knots. Visibility 6 kilometers. Cloud, no significant cloud. Temperature 12, dew point 1.
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0: 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Catania Sigonella. At 1655, wind 100 degrees due north. Visibility. Is military 1x lot 5 information broadcast. Muscat International at 1650, wind 260 degrees 5 knots. Visibility 9 kilometers. Cloud, no significant cloud. Temperature 25.

0: 211 QMH1014. Kabul at 1650 corrected. Wind 285 degrees 3 knots. Visibility 1800 meters. Haze, cloud, nil significant cloud. Temperature 6. Dew point minus 4. QMH1022. Mozique. Trabzon at 1720. Wind 210 degrees 4 knots. Visibility 10 kilometers or more. Cloud scattered 10,000 feet. Temperature 10. Dew point 06. QMH1017. Mozique. Ashgabat at 1700. Wind 100 degrees 4 meters per second. Visibility 10 kilometers or more. Cloud overcast 1400 feet. Temperature 3. Dew point 1. QMH1028. Mozique. Tbilisi at 1730. Wind calm. Visibility 9 kilometers. Light rain. Cloud. Few 1400 feet. Broken 1800 feet. Overcast 3300 feet. Temperature 2. Dew point 1. QMH1028. Mozique. Hamadid at 1658. Wind 120 degrees 9 knots. Visibility 10 kilometers or more. Cloud few 14,000 feet. Scattered 20,000 feet. Temperature 25. Dew point 20. Altimeter 2987. Tumray, no information available. Sulala at 1650. Wind 140 degrees 3 knots. Visibility 10 kilometers or more. Cloud scattered 2,500 feet. Temperature 26. Dew point 18. QMH1013. Mozique. Almake 2 at 1700. Wind 070 degrees 6 knots. Cavo K. Temperature 24. Dew point 18. QMH1014. Mozique. Fujairah International at 1700. Wind 130 degrees 4 knots. Visibility 7 kilometers. Cloud scattered 2,000 feet. Temperature 26. Dew point 21. QMH1015. This is Times Lot 5 information broadcast. Muscat International at 1650. Wind 260 degrees 5 knots. Visibility 9 kilometers. Cloud nil significant cloud. Temperature 25. Dew point 20. QMH1015. Mozique. Kandahar, no information available. 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
1: Don't mention it.
0: Dubai Minard, no information available. Baghdad International at 1730. Wind 230 degrees 4 knots. Variable between 210 and 280 degrees. Visibility 9 kilometers. Cloud broken 3,000 feet. Temperature 12. Dew point 11. QMH1014. Kabul at 1750. Wind 335 degrees 4 knots. Visibility 1,800 meters.
1: I'm afraid
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0: Cloud nil significant cloud. Temperature 6. Dew point minus 4. QMH1022. Mozique. Trabzon at 1720. Wind 210 degrees 4 knots. Visibility 10 kilometers or more. Cloud scattered 10,000 feet. Temperature 10. Dew point 06. QMH1017. Mozique. Ashgabat at 1700. Wind 100 degrees 4 meters per second. Visibility 10 kilometers or more. Cloud overcast 1400 feet. Temperature 3. Dew point 1. QMH1028. Mozique. Tbilisi at 1730. Wind calm. Visibility 9 kilometers. Light rain. Cloud few 1400 feet. Broken 1800 feet. Overcast 3300 feet. Temperature 2. Dew point 1. QMH1028. Mozique. Al-Adid at 1658. Wind 120 degrees 9 knots. Visibility 10 kilometers or more. Cloud few 14,000 feet. Scattered 20,000 feet. Temperature 25.

0: 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Clyde Norton at 1650, wind 040 degrees 9 knots. Visibility 10 kilometers or more. Light rain, cloud, scattered 5,000 feet, broken 7,000 feet. Temperature 6, dew point 4, QMH 1019, no seek. Waddington at 1650, wind 030 degrees 7 knots. Visibility 8 kilometers, mist, cloud, few 3,000 feet, broken 8,000 feet. Temperature 5, dew point 4, QMH 1021, becoming, visibility 6 kilometers. Birmingham at 1750, wind 360 degrees 5 knots. Visibility 4,400 meters, mist, cloud, scattered 2,500 feet. Temperature 4, dew point 4, QMH 1020. East Midlands at 1750, wind 020 degrees 6 knots. Visibility 10 kilometers or more, cloud, few 2,600 feet. Temperature 5, dew point 4, QMH 1021. Manchester at 1750, corrected, wind 090 degrees 4 knots. Visibility 10 kilometers or more, cloud, few 2,800 feet. Temperature 6, dew point 4, QMH 1021, no seek. Cardiff at 1750, automatic, wind 060 degrees, 10 knots. Right. Visibility 7 kilometers. Light rain, cloud, overcast 3,400 feet. Temperature 5, dew point 5, QMH 1018, recent rain. Quick at 1750, wind 120 degrees 5 knots. Visibility 10 kilometers or more, cloud, few 2,000 feet, scattered 4,000 feet. Temperature 8, dew point 7, QMH 1021. Moran at 1650, wind 050 degrees 3 knots. Cavalcay, temperature 8, dew point 6, QMH 1020. Temper, cloud, scattered 2,200 feet. Lottie Mouth at 1650, wind 110 degrees 8 knots. Visibility 10 kilometers or more, cloud, few 1,500 feet, broken 25,000 feet. Temperature 5, dew point 3, QMH 1022. Temper, visibility 3,000 meters, mist. Leaming at 1650, automatic, wind 230 degrees 2 knots. Visibility 100 meters, fog, vertical visibility not available. Temperature 2, dew point 2, QMH 1022. Coningsby at 1750, wind 030 degrees 4 knots. Visibility 10 kilometers or more, cloud, broken 2,800 feet, overcast 9,000 feet. Temperature 7, dew point 6, QMH 1021, no seek. This is Military 1 times Lot 3 information broadcast. Gibraltar at 1650, wind 250 degrees 7 knots. Visibility 10 kilometers or more, cloud, few 2,600 feet, broken 4,000 feet. Temperature 18, dew point 13, QMH 1018, no seek. Porto at 1730, wind 310 degrees 5 knots. Visibility 10 kilometers or more, cloud, broken 1,700 feet. Temperature 14, dew point 11, QMH 1018. Tenerife South at 1730, wind 080 degrees, 13 knots. Visibility 10 kilometers or more, cloud, few 3,500 feet. Temperature 21, dew point 13, QMH 1022, wind shear, runway 08, no seek. Dakar at 1730, wind 340 degrees, 11 knots. Cavalcay, temperature 27, dew point 21, QMH1012, Mozique.
1: Mount Pleasant
0: at 1650, wind 250 degrees, 23 knots.
1: Visibility
0: 10 kilometers or more,
1: cloud.
0: Scattered 4,200 feet, broken 25,000 feet. Temperature
1: 11,
0: dew point -01.

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Original style. 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You're reckoning and jigging to Daddy JB Crew. 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And see it? Boogie like the operator. Love to the story partner, Dr. Sid.

From the top operator, center bullet.

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But he like it, she like it, you like it, you like it, everybody like it. It's so nice. Everybody like it at a price. 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

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People say he must be dumb, 'cause teacher keeps him after school. But he like it, she like it, you like it, me like it, everybody like it. It's so nice.

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But he like it, she like it, you like it, you like it, everybody like it. It's so nice. Everybody like it. It's so nice.

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Who dares to confront this mass confusion? Insanity reigns supreme, an unholy giant. Radicals cry for want of a

music, the religion on offer to a beardless population. 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Look to the smiles on godly children's faces. 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

It's 10:16 a.m. in Bethlehem. And this is Good Morning Palestine with Tourist Purist. 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
1: This was brother a motherless child. From his 1983 album Key to Nowhere.

That was Rita Payes. Porque Lorax Blanc San Nina. And now from Spain we move to the Nile. Hamza al-Din, El Hilwatu. This is a triple one.

I love this track so much. It's a trip. Now we're back to Brother Ah. It's called Enthusiasm from the record Move Ever Onward.

That was Barcode again, She Said. This is Good Morning Palestine with Tourist Purist. The show where we're not afraid to be cheesy sometimes. But it's okay. And this is Saw You Laughing by Uffe.

0: Talking of cheesy and guilty pleasures, this is Verde Prato, an amazing singer and songwriter from the Basque region. She sings in Basque as well.
1: En el pecho te brillaba una luz prendida.
0: This track is called Nazcar Encanta.
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0: All of her discography is amazing. 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

0: Separate up again. 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Musical thing called This Love.
1: The original jigging to Daddy JB Crew. Long way booging up on the microphone.
0: And see it? Booging at the operator.
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0: saw it this evening, and great for catch. So I'll let you carry on, and I'll be back after the coffee. 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
1: All right, very good. Good to hear you coming through, and thank you for the indications on the audio. But I do have it a little bit high here, HI, and I have moved word frequency to try to get as close as I can without confusing people. All right, 73, M0KPD, W1ZY. All
0: right,
1: 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The one with the Victor in it. All right, we'll try to pick it up here. There's a guy down below us causing some cure in Mexico and Europe. Tango 77, Lima Alpha, you're, go ahead, over. All right, Angelo or Angie, you're 59 into Rhode Island, and it's very nice to hear you coming through. We just got home from work, and we're very happy to have beautiful propagation and a lot of active. A lot of activity on the band. I had a sneeze. A Tango 77 Lima Alpha W1ZY.
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1: 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Lima X-ray, is it 1 kilo whiskey? All right, you're 57, 58 into Rhode Island tonight, Guy. RG, over.
6: Yes, thank you. You're 5 and 9 speaking, 10 over 9.
1: Roger, thank you. Again, you're 58 on that transmission, 73, CQ, W1ZY. The Quebec, Norway. Quebec, Norway. Quebec, Norway. Quebec, Norway. Negative. The Sugar Mike 6, Oscar, Oscar, go ahead. Sugar.